La musique concrète.

0: Freedom of the press is guaranteed only to those who own one. AJ Leedlings.
1: Test, test, test.
2: So I start now?
3: Hi, I'm back.
4: Can you hear me okay?
3: Yeah, I can hear you great.
4: Oh, okay, great.
3: How about me? Can you hear me all right?
4: Oh, you're perfect. That's a good volume.
3: Well, okay. What would you like to know?
1: Test, test.
4: Because the whole piece is 4 minutes long, so I won't be including the entire interview, just so you know. All right, I'm putting it on speakerphone. Okay.
5: Just give me a second. I gotta think about this.
2: If you could just say your name, what do you do here,
4: okay,
2: and maybe
4: so we'll start with your name. So perhaps you could start by introducing yourself.
5: I can't think of anything right now.
6: Hear you all right? Yeah.
7: You're far away, but we can hear you. Yes, I can hear you well. Thank you.
8: So how do you want to do this?
2: Well, it'd be great to do with you some sort of a tour of the place.
8: Sure.
2: And if we could go into the back and look at the kitchen, order a meal and have him eat it and record that. And then maybe I just have 5 or 6 questions
8: That's fine.
2: And forth with a different microphone.
8: Okay. Okay, no problem. So we will do it in that room then.
2: Sure.
8: Yeah?
2: Okay. Yeah, that makes sense.
8: Okay.
0: Transmission. Send across. Send over. Passage, transfer, pass on, transcribe, translate, collect, condense, capture, record, gather, mirror, witness, process, restate, repeat, interpret, edit, filter, distort, simplify, analyze, add, subtract, select, comment, convey, disperse, transmit, tell, educate, regurgitate, orient.
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So, when those foods are tempting you, they're calling your name, they're enticing you with their sugar-coated lies, get angry, get aggressive, and fight them by saying no.

Inexorable nature gives way to a structure in the distance, and you rejoice. You found civilization, a city, perhaps, food, shelter. But this world plays tricks, and there is only the remnants of a city in this monolith. You approach with reverence, although defeat haunts your steps. The monolith is a relic of this alien civilization. Whale flukes mark the architecture. What could it mean? Were the gods of this planet giants of the sea? Do they still swim below the forbidding waves? Do they know you suffer here above? It is an intelligence beyond yours, a culture you cannot understand. With knowledge comes privilege, and you are not so blessed, traveler. And yet you yearn to discover, to warm this cold place in your heart. So you continue.

0: No more. 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
1: We know, of course, that God smoked. We also know that the only animal that smokes is a dragon, which you find in cultures throughout the world. But most religions that believe in God believe in the devil. So the question arises,

I'm going to preach y'all a sermon about old man Adam. I don't mean the Adam in the Bible's Adam. I don't mean the Adam that Mother Eve made it. I mean the thing that science liberated. The thing that Einstein says he's scared of. And when Einstein's scared, brother, I'm scared. If you're scared of the A-bomb, here's what you got to do. You got to gather all the people in the world with you, because if we don't get together and do it, well, the first thing you know, we're going to blow the world plumb to...

Now, life used to be such a simple joy. The cyclotron was just a super toy, and folks got born at work and marry, and Adam was a word in the dictionary. And then it happened. The science boys from every clime, they all pitched in with overtime, and before they knew it, the job was done, and they had hitched up the power of the goddarn sun. They put a harness on old Sol, splitting atoms, while the diplomats were the splitting hairs.

But the Adams International, in spite of hysteria, it flourishes in Utah as well as Siberia, and whether you're black, white, red, or brown, the question is this when you boil it down. To be or not to be, that is the question. The answer to it all ain't military, Adam, like who gets there firstest with the mostest atoms. Though the people of the world must decide their fate, they gotta get together or disintegrate. We hold this truth to be self-evident, that all men may be cremated equal.

Just step to the people, because the Adam don't care. 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He's just like air. He doesn't give a hoot about any politics or who gets what into whichever fix. All he wants to do is sit around and have his nucleus bombarded by neutrons. Now, the moral is this, just as plain as day, that old man Adam is here to stay. He's going to stick around, that's plain to see. But, ah, my dearly beloved, are we? So listen, folks, here is my thesis. Peace in the world, or the world in pieces.

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0: You know, folks, one night of spellback, I was woke up right in the middle of the night by the god-darndest noises a body ever heard. 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
1: Wow, there's a people. You are an Earthman people, ain't you, mister?

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Enemy spaceship. 4 degrees from 0.7. 4 degrees from 0.7. 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

Here is a bulletin from WWDC News. 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
1: Attack of the Killer Tomatoes!
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1: Attack of the Killer Tomatoes!
0: It's out to devour you!
2: In Newark, New Jersey, a man was eaten by a bacon, lettuce, and tomato sandwich.
0: See the Attack of the Killer Tomatoes!
3: Mmm, good!
0: Rated PG. 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

0: let's just be friends. I just don't think about you that way.
1: I just don't want to wreck what we have.
2: I'm seeing someone right now.
3: I'm not looking for a relationship.
0: I'm not ready for this. It doesn't mean we can't be friends.
1: It doesn't mean there's not something here.
3: It doesn't mean that I don't love you.
2: It doesn't mean that I'm in love with you.
3: I don't love her anymore.
1: I don't love him anymore.
0: But it's too soon. It's too late. It's not the right time.
3: There's lots of time.
0: What time is it?
3: I'm not ready.
2: You're not ready.
0: We're not ready. Ready or...
1: not.
3: You're like a brother.
0: Like a friend.
1: I know you too well.
3: I hardly know you. I can't leave him.
2: I can't leave her.
3: I can't just leave.
1: I should leave.
3: I should go.
0: You should go.
3: Don't leave.
1: Don't go.
0: Don't stay.
2: Don't say it's me.
3: It's not you.
1: It has nothing to do with you.
3: Maybe it was never meant to be. It's me.
2: It's him.
3: It's her.
2: It's us.
0: It's this place. It's like I've never known.
3: Like I've never felt. Like I never thought.
2: You
3: would fall.
2: And where would we go from here?
1: Where did this come from? Where is this going?
3: Where were you when... What about me? What about what I want? What was wrong with the way things were? Why can't you leave this alone?
0: Why did you have to bring this up?
2: I never asked for this. I never wanted this.
3: It's not about me.
0: This isn't what you need. This isn't what you want.
1: This isn't what I planned.
3: This never should have happened.
2: How long has this been going on?
3: Whatever happened to honesty?
0: Whatever happened to truth?
2: Whatever happened here
3: is not my fault. It's me. It's not you. It's you. It's not like I never told you.
2: It's not like you didn't know.
3: I just had no idea. You...
1: So what do you want?
0: What should I do?
3: Where should we go? What did you expect?
2: What is this we?
0: Will you call me?
3: I'll call you. Call me. I won't be home.
0: I'm busy. I'll be out.
3: Wanna go when I come?
0: I just need to be alone. I just need some time.
3: I need to talk.
2: How have you been? How are you?
0: Are you okay?
3: What's going on? Wanna meet? I can't right now.
0: Wanna meet? I can't right now.
2: Wanna meet? I can't right now.
0: Wanna meet?
3: I can't right now.
0: Wanna meet?
3: I can't right now. Wanna meet?
0: I can't right now. No. No.
3: When? Then? Yes. I need your friendship.
0: I want your love.
3: I want you to need me.
0: I need you.
3: You are so important to me. We get along so well.
0: If only things were different. If only things could be the same as they...
1: were.
3: You see...
1: I thought you knew that when...
0: I never said I loved you.
3: I just meant for you to love me as a person. I'd rather be hated by the person I love.
0: I wish you could understand.
2: What do you want from me?
3: Sex? You wanna fuck me?
1: You wanna cheapen this?
0: You wanna make me feel like shit?
3: I just feel uncomfortable when we touch.
0: Unless I'm touching you.
2: Hug me, but don't hold me. Just look in my eyes.
0: Do you see where I stand?
3: You know what I mean? Do you hear what I'm saying?
0: Are we on the same wavelength?
3: Holy fuck! Just tell me you're not mad.
0: Just tell me you're not too disappointed.
3: Just tell me we can still be friends.
1: Just tell me what's on your mind.
0: Tell me the truth, but leave out the true bits.
3: Maybe someday. Maybe one day.
0: Maybe tomorrow.
1: Maybe last year.
0: Wait.
3: The thing is, I love you. I just don't love you.
0: Are you busy?

0: cleared you for transmission from quarantine chamber.
1: Dr. Ivanovich, was it really necessary for us and our shuttle rocket to be isolated here for so long?
2: Yes, Bobby. You see, this is the largest working space satellite platform in the system. And when it was built, the components that were rocketed from Earth were not decontaminated. That is why this section was constructed, to make certain that all people and

0: Material that stop here for transfer to the moon are completely free of microbes that could possibly destroy our lunar colonies and research centers.
1: I need to tape this guy here. I'm gonna tape it here on the side. Yeah. Daniel, do you mind if I cut some of these hangers? Okay, let me check. Very nice. So there's one pad. Oh, that one is too close.
2: Yeah, this one is too close. This one is too close.
1: Beautiful. I really would like to go inside. Oh, you have to stay on that pedal,
2: uh-huh.
1: The central one,
2: mm-hmm.
1: And then
2: you push it back right
1: here. Ah, okay. 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I'm gonna start recording.

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1: 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Here we are in Harlem. Everybody's here but the police, and they'll be here any minute. It's high time. 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

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Yes, I vibe a bit. 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Wait a minute. Wait a minute. Wait a minute. 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That's a killer. Yes, baby. Better nix out on the sidelines than my wife's in here tonight. 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

0: I love it, I love it, I love it, yes, baby, but my body's saying, I ain't worried about no rent, get away from me, you Jose, yeah. I'm tired, so have I, I'm all laid out and relaxed, oh dear, oh dear.
1: On veut de nouveaux sons, de nouveaux sons, de nouveaux sons.

0: freaks.
1: As an intellectual vibration, smack dab in the middle of spectrum, green can be a problem. That's because there's so many different greens inside of green, and each one has a different IQ. There's the green that should never have happened, the stupid green. The green that is green with envy. 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The who cares anyway green. But somewhere in green is a green here and there that has something to say. A truly intelligent green. A green with some integrity. That's the kind of green for you and me. There's a green to be seen with. Vivid, vibrant, living alive. We should spend the better part of our time, yours and mine, with a green like this. Maybe some of it would rub off.

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Because if you don't, you might wake up one morning with webbed feet.

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Summer deep embowered in flowers, silent music in the hours. 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

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Life is Skittles and life is beer. I think the loveliest time of the year is the spring. I do, don't you? Of course you do. But

notoriety and caused much anxiety in the Audubon Society with our games. They call it impiety and lack of propriety and quite a variety of

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We'll murder them all amid laughter and merriment, except for the few we take home to experiment. My pulse will be quickening with each drop of strychnine we feed to a pigeon. It just

0: Now, the Tibetans believe that hearing is the last sense to go. So after the heart stops, and your brain flatlines, and the eyes go dark, the hammers in the ears are still working. And so they shout instructions from the Tibetan Book of the Dead, also called the Great Liberation through Hearing. And they yelled, Gordon, you're dead. You're dead now. And then they say, you see two lights, and one is near you and one is far away. And don't go to the near one, go to the one that's far away, and so on and so on.
1: You think I'm afraid of what's in there? Or of you? A mere head in search of a body.
2: Futurama. General Motors Futurama at the New York World's Fair, where you meet the future face to face. It's an experience you'll never forget, because the fantastic Futurama ride takes you into the future and makes you feel like you're there, in outer space, beneath the sea, in unbelievable places, watching believable things happen.
3: Before has the screen known such heart-stopping terror?
4: I have been told by too many people in the Air Force that it's absolutely true that there's secrecy and that the Air Force does know these things are here.
5: The saucers are reported to have been spotted over Mexico City, besides over 41 states, Canada, and the District of Columbia.
1: It was I who helped graft together the bits and pieces that were stolen from the hospital. An amputated arm, a leg, a torso. It was I who helped piece them together like a monstrous jigsaw puzzle.
6: Transplant my head onto another body.
4: Police officers stated that they were not low-flying aircraft. This was definitely an unidentified flying object.

0: Every spaceman knows you just gotta have Hostess Twinkies along. Even space girls know it. You get a big delight in every bite. Delicious Hostess cream-filled Twinkies taste out of this world. With luscious, creamy white filling inside, soft golden sponge cake outside. Yep, smart spacemen always have plenty of good taste in Twinkies along.
1: So it went with other prototypes of the flying disc that clattered down here and there into the backyards of otherwise normal and happy citizens.
2: I'd have to cut off a leg or an arm.
3: How many times have I told you to quit playing gunslinger?
4: Down in Texas, two deputy sheriffs saw a strange object in the sky and they parked their cruiser to watch it. The light was so bright they could feel heat from it. Now, they were frightened, they were actually terrified, and they didn't mind saying so.
5: Look! Look at the giant!
6: What you see is real. It's the work of science.
4: I met a golden-haired spaceman and talked with him by sign language, and then he took me up to Venus, and we had a wonderful time and all that, and he told me they're here to save us from ourselves.
7: What happened to the secret scientific equipment?
8: It's still on board, sir.
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10: Very well. 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Do what you want to do.
11: All right. Make an opening into the chest cavity. Apply 100 milliamps of current directly to the heart, then massage by hand. I'll handle the brain.
12: The brain, it's gone. That's not all. The entire spinal cord is missing.
4: Two veteran policemen and a teenager, they went out to the scene, and when they got there, they found a very large object hovering close to the ground with lights flashing in sequence, creating such a blinding glare that it lit up the ground for about 300 feet. It even caused animals in nearby buildings who couldn't see this object to get upset, horses kicking their stalls. Now, repeatedly, there have been cases where these things have come down on highways, causing drivers to run off the road or go into the ditch.
13: A panic grips the civilized world in blood-freezing horror.
4: Swamp gas. Swamp gas. Swamp gas. What these witnesses saw was swamp gas.

This is the naked city, the city within the city. Not the city of tall steel towers striking like a spear at the sky, making a canyon of every street, but the city with its emotions laid raw like an ugly wound. If one really wants to see a city, he should view it through the eyes of a cop, and that's what I am. 35 years, starting as a rookie, pounding the pavements to where I am now, Lieutenant of Detectives. It gives you a keen insight into what the city really is. I've seen it all. The murky waterfront just coming to life as the first rays of the sun come shimmering over the water. To the lush, luxurious hotels and apartment houses with doormen and French poodles all over the place. The city is not a place. It's a feeling. It's a way of life.

The Stray Cast.

station. Save your trembling mind. Who had to leave places he loved? Who had to avoid all the faces of those who saw the burst of our insane insurgent separation?

In the Shaolin Temple, there are three kinds of men. Students, disciples, and masters. Development of the mind can be achieved only when the body has been disciplined. To accomplish this, the ancients have taught us to imitate God's creatures. All creatures, the low and the high, are one with nature. If we have the wisdom to learn, all may teach us their virtues. From the crane, we learn grace and self-control. The snake teaches us suppleness and rhythmic endurance. The praying mantis teaches us speed and patience. And from the tiger, we learn tenacity and power. And from the dragon, we learn to ride the wind. As no two elements of nature are in conflict, so when we perceive the ways of nature, we remove conflict within ourselves and discover a harmony of body and mind in accord with the flow of the universe.

0: You are the new student. Come closer.
1: You cannot see.
0: You think I cannot see?
1: Of all things, to live in darkness must be the worst.
0: Fear is the only darkness.
2: Never assume that because a man has no eyes, he cannot see. Close your eyes. What do you hear?
1: I hear the water. I hear the birds.
2: Listen for the color of the sky. Look for the sound of the hummingbird's wing. Search the air for the perfume of ice on a hot day. If you have found these things, you will know. Do you hear your own heartbeat?
1: No.
2: Do you hear the grasshopper, which is at your feet?
1: Old man, how is it that you hear these things?
2: Young man, how is it that you do not?

0: Where does your pebble walk to, grasshopper?
1: It walks. Its journey is to nowhere.
0: Each journey begins and also ends.
1: Then the ending is the bottom of the pool.
0: Does not the pebble, entering the water, begin fresh journeys?
1: It seems unceasing.
0: Such is the journey through life. It begins, it ends. Yet fresh journeys go forth.
2: Young Cain, when I was a boy, I fell into a hole in the ground and I was broken and could not climb out. I might have died there, but a stranger came along and saved me. He said it was his obligation, that for help he had once received, he must in return help 10 others, each of whom would then help 10 others. So that good deeds would spread out like the ripples from a pebble in a pond. I was one of his 10, and you became one of mine. And now, I pass this obligation on to...

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God bless her. You were the only thing I ever had. So what did I do? I married you. And we had a baby boy and I. Sold him for $5,000. So, Betty, if you get me out of this cotton-picking prison, I'll dig up the $5,000 I buried and start life all over again. If I only could see you again, I would start my life all over again. If I only could

Happy little atom.

Oh, do the boom, the boom, the boom, the boom, the boom, the boom, the boom, the boom, the boom, the boom, the boom, the boom, the boom, the boom, the boom, the boom, the boom, the boom, the boom, the boom, the boom, the boom, the boom, the boom, the boom, the boom, the boom, the boom, the boom, the boom, the boom, the boom, the boom, the boom, the boom, the boom, the boom, the boom, the boom, the boom, the boom, the boom, the boom, the boom, the boom, the boom, the boom, the boom, the boom, the boom, the boom, the boom, the boom, the boom, the boom, the boom, the boom, the boom, the boom, the 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
1: Hear the sounds go round, hear the sounds go round, hear the sounds go round, the sounds go round, the sounds go round. I hear the sounds go round, I hear the sounds go round, I hear the sounds go round, go round, go round, go round and out. I hear the sounds go round and out, I hear the sounds go round and out. Who knows where, into the air, into your ear, do you hear, into your hair, is sound there? Beware, it's everywhere, filling the air, it's here, it's there, and here. Here, throughout your room, like perfume, it flies, it clings, it tickles your skin. Let me in, into your head, into your heart. I am a part of you when I'm here, when my voice is here, in your ear. I am here, but when it's not and I stop, I disappear. Again the sound goes round, again the sound goes round, again the sound goes round, the sound goes round, the sound goes round. I speak again and the sound goes round, I speak again and the sound goes round, goes round, goes round, goes round and out. I speak a new sound and send it out, I know not where, into the air. Will it be heard or overheard? Is it absurd to form a word to be heard and overheard, or not to be heard? To hear? To fear, to interfere, to come uninvited into your life, to disturb, to change your life, to make you hear what cannot be seen? And if you could see me, would it be true, the voice with the face, or the face with the voice that you knew and the face that was new? More untrue than true, I think. Better to hear, to see with your ear. Then is it absurd to dare, to assume, to presume, to enter your room, to make you hear, because I am here? Yes, I am here, because you can hear me, and I am seen, but not seen. Is sound seen? Sound seen, sound seens, sounds seen, but not seens, sounds not seens, not seen, sound all around, but not seen, but seen, because I am here, without being here, until I stop talking, and when I stop talking, I disappear. Now what do you hear? I hear with my little ear. Sounds everywhere, sounds all around, sounds up, sounds down, sounds in the air and on the ground, sounds before and sounds behind, sounds in the mind, sounds everywhere, sounds all around. Is sound round? Sounds around. Is sound around? Is a sound round? And can a sound be upside down? Can a sound be round? Can it surround? Can it go underground, through water, through air, through a wire, through hair? Is it there or here? Can it disappear and reappear? And when it goes, where does it go? And when I leave you, where do I go? Again I re-enter, and when I enter, I am at the center. You've let me in through no door or window, and when I go, I will go through no window or door or wall or ceiling or floor. Perhaps I remain a visitor, listening to you, listening. Overlooked, overheard, and when I go, new sounds will come in, filling the space to embrace you. New sounds will come in and hum and drum and run through your life. Will they be nice or frightening? Will they bore? Let us listen some more. Let us listen together to the weather, to the fire, or the furnace, to the door, or the floor, to the trees and the stars and the breeze and the water. Let us listen to the whole world of sound go round, the whole world of sound go round, the sound go round, hear the sound go round, hear the sounds go round, here they go round and round, around, around, around. I am all sound. I am the sound that flies golden into the ears of those who listen. I am the sound that creeps into the dreams of those who have forgotten to listen. I am the sound that laughs, the sound that weeps, the sound that sounds, and the sound that waits. I am the sound that is hidden behind the sound that is sounding. I am the sound that contents, that presents, that foments, that torments, that dissents, that prevents. I am the sound that never ends, that began before time and is heard only as silence. I am the sound that streams and flies and wiggles and dies and pops and runs and bumps and hums and carries the world at an incredible pace through time and space, and you will never, never, never see me. I am a scratchy voice on a cheap old record. I don't care. I'm in the air.

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Radio. 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

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What, pray tell, could they do with a curious mottled green, needle-like prehistoric monster? It requires special care and feeding and lullaby music to go beddy-bye. Beddy-bye, pretty little deadly mantis.

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And that way. And that way. And that way.

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The show will begin in 5 minutes, and if you miss this performance, our following show will be at 1 o'clock.

0: All of you listening to the instructions on this record are now going to hold a séance. Make certain that before you begin, you have certain ideal conditions. For one thing, have the room dimly lit. Four or more of you should now sit evenly distributed around a table. Although the experiment will often succeed with only three people. Whatever the size of the table, make certain that the legs are solid and do not give. In other words, don't use a folding or a card table. The table may have three or four legs. And while it may be quite solid, it should stand away from any furniture or barriers. Have the size according to the number of people participating. If there are only four people, a small serving table or perhaps telephone or side table or a small living room table will do quite well. If the group is larger, the table will of necessity be larger. Otherwise, you might have a number of small tables with sitters at each. This is equally effective.
1: In the beginning, God created beast and man so that both might live in friendship and share dominion over a world at peace. But in the fullness of time, evil men betrayed God's trust. And in disobedience to his holy word, waged bloody wars, not only against their own kind, but against the apes, whom they reduced to slavery.

Awakened one, you who are now dead, listen. If the womb entrance has not been closed, the time has come to take a body, give up attachment and yearning for the relatives and friends, sons and daughters you have left behind. They cannot help you. Call in the name of the three jewels and take refuge in them. You should bless the womb you are entering as a palace of the gods and invoke the Buddhas and Bodhisattvas, especially the Lord of Great Compassion.

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Having arrived at the time of birth, think of nothing but the awakened heart. Bodhicitta, love, and compassion. And attain perfect enlightenment. For the sake of all sentient beings, as limitless as space.

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0: This is Angel.
1: This is Angel.
0: We are the Android Sisters.
1: Is there anything you believe?
0: You believe so strongly.
1: You can't take
0: criticism? No.
1: There isn't?
0: Don't kid me. What are all these sacred cows
1: we see
0: floating around you?
1: Don't tell me.
0: You don't take them seriously.

0: And what have your sacred cows
1: done for you
0: lately? Have they given any milk?
1: Have they given any butter?
0: What are they doing?
1: Just floating in the air.
0: Mooing? Do you feed your sacred cows?
1: They certainly are.
0: Big and fat.
1: Look at the way they
0: waddle about.
1: Look at the way they
0: plop on things.
1: Look at the way they
0: fill up with gas
1: and float about.
0: Look at the way they poop on you.
1: But you don't see it.
0: Do you?
1: Don't kid me.
0: Don't kid me. Tell me,
1: how many
0: sacred cows do you see
1: in this picture?
0: Look closely. How many?
1: You don't see any.
0: Do you? Is it because
1: they are hidden?
0: Is it because
1: they are invisible?
0: Is it because
1: you don't believe in
0: sacred cows? Don't kid me. Don't kid me. There's one.
1: Did you see that?
0: You didn't.
1: Well,
0: I'm afraid
1: there's nothing.
0: Nothing. Absolutely nothing we can do for you.

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What would be so terrible if I had a small fortune?

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Then there's MacHeath with his big knife, but it's hidden in his sleep. And this same shark, this poor sweet shark, it sheds red blood when it bleeds. 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

Ah,

Nothing, nothing, nothing, nothing, nothing, nothing, nothing, nothing, nothing, nothing, nothing, nothing, nothing, nothing, nothing, nothing, nothing, nothing, nothing, nothing, nothing, nothing, nothing, nothing, nothing, nothing, nothing, nothing, nothing, nothing, nothing, nothing, nothing, nothing, nothing, nothing, nothing, nothing, nothing, nothing, nothing, nothing, nothing, nothing, nothing, nothing, nothing, nothing, nothing, nothing, nothing, nothing, nothing, nothing, nothing, nothing, nothing, nothing, nothing, nothing, nothing, nothing, nothing, nothing, nothing, nothing, nothing, nothing, nothing, nothing, nothing, nothing, nothing, nothing, nothing, nothing, nothing, nothing, nothing, nothing, nothing, nothing, nothing, nothing, nothing, nothing, nothing, nothing, 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
1: 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You're not drinking enough. 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

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And what's wrong with the beard? 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So learn to be a thinker. A stinker. I mean a thinker. Think of living in a tree.

Awakened One. With a body like this, you will see your home and family as though you were meeting them in a dream. But although you speak to them, you will get no reply. You will see your relatives and family weeping, so you will think, I am dead. What shall I do? And you will feel intense pain, like the pain of a fish rolling in hot sand. But now, suffering is no use. Even though you are attached to your relatives and family, it is no use. So, do not be attached. Invoke the Lord of Great Compassion, and there will be no suffering or fear.

Awakened one. Since your mind is separated from your body, you cannot settle down. You feel angry and cold. And consciousness becomes airy, speeding, swaying, and impermanent. You will think, so, I am dead. What shall I do now? And you will feel intense and boundless pain. Do not occupy yourself with all kinds of thoughts, but rest your mind in its basic state. But since you are a mental body, you cannot die. And even though your body is cut into pieces, you will recover. You are really the natural form of emptiness, so there is no need to fear. The Lords of Death are the natural form of emptiness, your own confused projections, and you are emptiness. A mental body of unconscious tendency. Emptiness cannot harm emptiness. And external lords of death, gods, evil spirits, demons, and so on, have no reality apart from your own confused projections. 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At this moment, recognize everything as the Bardo.

0: soda can there is the approximate consistency of human skin. 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
1: Now you get the back over and catch the tree. 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

0: exhausted every possible option available to us in search of peace. We didn't want this war. We didn't go looking for a fight.
1: But we want to have some influence in encouraging the moderate Arab states in the Middle East.
0: Never.

fact that all further remains of those who died in the shelter are being stored, the bodies are laid out side by side on the floor. The doctor in charge, Dr. Frank Bucker, said 288 bodies had been received so far, 91 children, 48 women, 55 men, and 94 unidentifiable. Three more trucks had arrived from the shelter with bodies yet to be offloaded.

0: chilling on the possibility for peace.
1: Saddam Hussein doesn't understand America.
2: I hope you saw that tremendous sustained spirit of motivation for our armed forces. It was an unforgettable moment as congressmen and women, senators, members of the president's cabinet, members of the Supreme Court, ambassadors from all over the world were standing and cheering for our armed forces.

Sunwise, Fuswinge, Cogeres, Windrobo, Santisilio, Go. 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

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Is not to trust to rely on someone of whom you know nothing? With each ending comes a new beginning. I seek not to know all the answers, but to understand the questions.

sing, not with vocal cords, but with a series of half rings in the throat called a syrinx. I was born with the gift of singing as a bird, and the scientists have discovered that the reason for this is in the formation of my throat, which is identical with that of the bird. The lark, the thrush, the nightingale, all singing birds have many rings or half rings in the throat and can sing many songs. Ducks and all fowls have but two half rings and so can only produce a squawk. All birds, while singing, use their beak to start and stop the tone. I do the same with my lips. Nearly all birds trill. Their trill is produced not by the throbbing throat, but by the vibration of the lower mandible. I produce my trill in like manner. Being able to flutter one lip independently of the other, you hear the metallic bird trill.

When the babies are in the nest, the parent bird puts the beak close to them, seals the beak, and whispers through the nostrils. This is called the whisper voice. In early childhood, my bird songs were always emitted in this manner. I shall now sing with my throat, the lips tightly sealed, and the harmonies produced entirely through the nostrils.

0: The notes of the marsh fowl are produced by using the long throat as a sounding chamber. I use my throat and cheeks in the same manner.
1: Ow. 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
0: To follow out these simple observations, watch your canary, and when he chirps, trills and whispers and sings, note how he does it.

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So you just keep moving, keep going, you're gonna make history, and people gonna talk about you for a long time. And I'm gonna hear that talk, and I'm gonna live on it, and get fat on their talk.

0: and you did it. And I didn't really think you'd go. I thought you'd fall over dead. I knew you'd start, but I didn't think you'd go all the way. And I'm proud of you. And now the world's gonna wonder till the end of time. Why? What would possess a chicken like you to... And nobody will know. You know. And you can't ever say. And I know. And I won't ever tell. And the mystery of all eternity will remain unsolved. And I made you do it. A million years from now, little kids are gonna ask their mothers why. And chicks gonna ask their daddies why. And the daddies ain't gonna have nobody to ask why.
1: Why did the chicken cross the road?

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5: 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Our experienced and highly trained crews continue to make progress as safely as they can.
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0: During your interview while you were under the influence, you told us that you liked music.
1: This isn't a prison, James.
0: This is a hospital.
2: Just until you recover your equilibrium.
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2: You stood up very well, considering.
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0: Joe Egan and Jerry Rafferty were a duo known as Steeler's Wheel when they recorded this Dylan-esque pop bubblegum favorite from April of 1974. That reached up to number 5 as K. Billy Super Sounds of the 70s continues.
1: You do nothing. One statement is aimed at John.
2: Well, to clarify this thing, I would...

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1: It's above both the shoulder and the knee.

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1: Well, a man said clean him up. 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

0: So wills its king, who hath forbid the uplifting of the fringed lid.
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2: And thus the sad soul that here passes beholds it but through darkened glasses.